Sometimes I get desperate and I say like this, I say, Lord, fix it for me.

The time is 6 o'clock for Eden FM News. I'm Lynn Clutie. Good morning. The names of five seafarers involved in the fatal Umkhosele tugboat incident off the Mossel Bay coast have been released. African Marine Solutions says Simpiwe Simkad Simai, Akona Mshlaba, Ditaba Lioto, and Zolile Ronnie Mbalasido and Sibonile Kalani were among those involved in the tragedy. Preliminary information from the South African Maritime Safety Authority indicates the incident began when a crew member fell overboard, prompting the launch of a rescue boat, which later capsized. Three bodies have been recovered, while two crew members remain missing and are presumed deceased. The Automobile Association of South Africa is calling for stricter fuel quality testing following reports of fuel-related vehicle damage in parts of the Garden Route. The AA wants the Department of Mineral and Petroleum Resources to begin testing for naphthalene, a chemical currently not regulated in South Africa but banned as a fuel additive in several countries. The call follows a Ama Bugani investigation into fuel transactions involving Petro SA and Naku Energy. The AA says motorists in the Garden Route reportedly experience paint damage to vehicles and is urging greater transparency, fuel testing, and clear process for affected motorists seeking a compensation. Western Cape Minister Jaco Lont says learner transport services are expected to resume today after a meeting with the South African National Small Bus Operators Council in the province. Nearly 22,000 learners were affected when operators suspended services at the start of the fourth school term. Lont says discussions focused on financial pressures facing the sector, including rising fuel costs. The Western Cape Education Department will continue its internal processes and is expected. Western Cape Minister Jaco Lont says learner transport services are expected to resume today after a meeting with the South African National Small Bus Operators Council in the province. Nearly 22,000 learners were affected when operators suspended services at the start of the fourth school term. Lont says discussions focused on financial pressures facing the sector, including rising fuel costs. The Western Cape Education Department will continue its internal processes and is expected to provide a formal response to operators on Friday. The department says ensuring uninterrupted access to education remains its top priority. The Democratic Alliance has called for stronger action to address South Africa's gender-based violence and femicide crisis during a virtual debate in the National Council of Provinces. The debate follows growing concern over violence against women, including reports that at least 12 women have been murdered in Ekurhuleni over the past 2 months. DA representatives urge improved policing, more effective investigations, and greater accountability within the justice system. The party says urgent intervention is needed to ensure safer communities and meaningful justice for victims of gender-based violence and their families. And finally, Proteas fast bowler Kagiso Radaba remains in contention for the first test against Australia at Kingsmead in Durban starting on Friday. Assistant coach Ashwell Prince says Radaba came through a recent intra-squad warm-up match without injury and will be given as much time as possible to prove his fitness. South Africa's pace attack has already been weakened by injuries to Lungi Ngidi, Kwena Mapaka and Otniel Bartman. Prince says the squad's preparations have focused on adapting back to the demands of Test cricket ahead of highly anticipated series against Australia. That is it for this news bulletin. Your next news update will be in Afrikaans at 6:30. For Eden FM News, I'm Lynn Clutie. A good morning to you.

0: Greater You Lord, a version by Bethel Church this morning, our very first song in your Rise and Shine breakfast show. Thank you to the Carpe Diem team. I trust you guys have an awesome and a blessed day. What an awesome way to start the day with Jesus, hey? It's the only way to really do it. And so I say a very good morning to my Eden FM family. How are we doing this morning? Wakey, wakey, it is time to get out of bed, but it is also time to keep that radio on and to stay tuned to Eden FM. It's going to be a good day all day. Let's have a listen to the ads for the day.
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3: In Carpe Diem span in Kinneland nooi u na ons lekker sangmiddag op Sondag 11 Oktober 2026 by die VGK Kerk in Nissenville, Ladysmith. 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
0: South Africans head to the polls for the local government elections on the 4th of November. 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Since 2012, Africa Check has worked to promote accuracy and strengthen public debate. In the weeks ahead, we'll be sharing a series of short, informative guides from Africa Check to help you identify reliable information, understand the facts, and make an informed decision when you vote.
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I am such a sucker for a love song. My goodness me, I'm just an absolute romantic at heart at the end of the day. I mean, every now and again, it's just so lekker to hear one of those love songs that just sort of tug at your heartstrings. And I mean, who remembers Chicago? Come on, man. I mean, if you sort of around my age, you would remember just their music and just all the beautiful songs that they produced. You're the inspiration. Remember Peter Cetera? There were just so many gorgeous songs. Glory of Love. Who remembers that song? Oh my goodness. That is a gorgeous, gorgeous song. Anyway, I'm such a sucker. How about you? Do you enjoy a good love song every now and again? I definitely do. I think that there's always time to have a romantic moment with your loved one, with the one that you, you know, why not? I mean, we're supposed to be loving our significant others, and we're supposed to be romantic with them. Come on, guys. This is what women want. They really do want to be swept off their feet. They really do want to be treated like a princess. So hoy, every now and again, hoy on some Lionel Richie, some Chicago, some Peter Cetera, maybe even Air Supply. You know, who knows? But yeah, oh man, just a beautiful, beautiful song. I hope you enjoyed it as much as I did this morning.

0: 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It wasn't your typical funeral because we really celebrated her life and the legacy she left behind. And Gogo wouldn't have wanted it any other way.
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Beautiful and soothing sounds of Tracy Chapman here on your Rise and Shine Breakfast Show. Just time for a very quick birthday message this morning. Birthday wishes to Alvin Prince and Franco Olin from Extension 6 Mossel Bay. God's richest blessings on their special day from Victor in Mossel Bay. Ah, man, have an amazing day to everybody that is celebrating a birthday today. Have a great one, my friends.

A very good morning to you. If you have just joined me, it is Lynn Clutie behind the mic on your Rise and Shine breakfast show. Goeiemôre, wakey wakey. I hope everybody headed to the petrol stations yesterday to fill up your cars and with petrol and with diesel, because yeah, as of I think 12 o'clock last night, we are paying premium prices, my friends. Oh my goodness me. I was at the petrol station on Monday. I thought, I've got to get there because I'm sure it was hectic yesterday. But nevertheless, it is Wednesday. It is halfway through the week, and I'm happy to be keeping you company, bringing the vibes, bringing the good music and just the general good energy around here, and as we do at The Breakfast Show. For those of you

0: good year for you? I'm quite interested to know. I must say, like, I've had a lot of change in my life this year. In fact, I've had a lot of change in my life the last couple of years. It takes quite a bit of adjusting, doesn't it? But yeah, nevertheless, it is the last quarter. We are headed towards Christmas, which is one of my favorite times of the year. Much to my husband's distaste, I go ballistic and Christmas explodes in my home. And yes, I am that girl. I am going to start decorating in the beginning of November. Sorry, love.
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3: Bukow.

Queen, I want to break free. You know, I remember just a little chokerki when I say that, like young girly, just always being obsessed with music. And of course, how does our taste in music get formed and shaped? I guess we first hear the music that our parents listen to, our siblings, of course, and then, you know, we hear stuff on the radio and we're like, oh, I like that, or oh, I don't like that, or oh, my parents' music is way too old-fashioned. It's quite interesting. I really enjoyed my parents, a lot of my parents' music, not all of it. Some of it was a little bit too outdated for me when I was, you know, much younger. I just remember that my brother had a Queen album, and it had, didn't have this song on, but it had crazy little thing called Love, Bohemian Rhapsody, Killer Queen, you know, all those kinds of songs. And I just remember thinking, oh, this is cool. I really, really like this music. So it's quite interesting how at such a young age already, like my taste, your taste is formed in music. And I've got a very broad taste, as I think most people do. But anyway, all right, let's talk a little bit about Southern Cape Cricket Bash. So young cricket players recently had the opportunity to showcase their skills in Hartenbosch during the Southern Cape Cricket Bash. And the junior cricket event brought together young players for several days of the competition. And this was obviously gave them a chance to gain match experience, develop their abilities and enjoy the sport alongside other young cricketers. The tournament also provided a platform for youth development through cricket, encouraging young players to remain active and pursue opportunities in the sport. And for many of those youngsters, events like this really are not only about winning matches, isn't it? But also about building confidence, learning teamwork. I mean, that's how you learn team, is through sport at school, you know, and doing things sort of in a team setup, a teamwork, growing their love for the cricket, at least for cricket in this instance. And and I think the question this morning is, like, do we think that it's important to support local sporting tournaments like this to help create opportunities for young people in the Garden Route? And I'm actually going to answer with a big resounding yes. Because any time, you know, that there are tournaments like this and there is support, and the more that it's supported, the more spotlight is put on it. And this is, I know this from many, many years of being in ticketing, you know, living in a region that was one of the smaller regions in South Africa. A lot of the promoters, they would not necessarily always bring big artists to that area, because they were like, it's not worth it, the people don't buy tickets, you know. But if there is an interest, and if people are buying tickets, or people are, then of course, you know, it's important that we support things like this. It puts a spotlight on it, and it put where it actually belongs, you know, and it creates awareness, and it creates more opportunities for people, and especially for these youngsters, you know, whether it be cricket or soccer or rugby or whatever it is, you know, it will help to create opportunities. So I definitely think that these kinds of things should be supported.

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0: So just talking earlier about how, you know, listening to siblings, parents' music kind of shapes, you know, ultimately, not always, but it can shape our taste in music. And yeah, having a country song play now, I've actually never heard that song before. It's pretty cool. I love country music, by the way. I'm a country kind of girl. Anyway, let's have a quick look-see at what is happening in the traffic this morning. There has been an accident in the Kaimans Pass. Two sedan vehicles involved. No injuries, at least no injuries, only damage, you know, to the cars. And yeah, so towing services are on the scene and they are busy clearing the roadway. Provincial administration is busy with road maintenance on the N12 in the vicinity of a zebra. So please be on the lookout for temporary road signs. Motorists still exceed the speed limit on the N2 between Bekalsdorp and Garden Route off-ramp, where the speed limit has been reduced from 120 to 60. So please be careful over there and reduce your speed. Nelson Mandela Bay. Ugh, I always do that. That's where I come from, so I keep saying it. Nelson Mandela Boulevard. Heavy traffic with bumper to bumper from Tembelet to four ways over the N2 bridge to Main Street. Also watch out for taxis disregarding solid lines, moving from one lane to another without signaling. Yeah, near Mensa. Whatever you do, drive safely and let us know if there's anything that you see out on the roads that we can let the listeners know about. WhatsApp me on 0605052693.
1: Droom jy van 'n asemrowende tafel vir jou spesiale geleentheid sonder die stres? 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

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He left.

0: Mr. Eddie Grant, starting off the second hour of your Rise and Shine breakfast show. Good morning, family, and a welcome to the show. I hope that it is a beautiful day. I still can't get over the weather this week, hey? It was boiling hot on Monday, Tuesday, yesterday. I couldn't believe when I walked out of the studio and it was as cold as it was. I was like, what is going on here? One of the things that we were told when we moved to George was always carry a jacket in your car because you just never know what the weather's gonna do. And you know what? That's okay, because I love living here. I love living in George. I love living in the Southern Cape. We are so blessed to live here. Come on, people. It's absolutely beautiful. So birthday messages come through for a Jerome Plykes and a Francois. I didn't catch Francois' surname. I'm so sorry. But very happy birthday to you. May you have an amazing, amazing day. In the next couple of seconds, I'm going to be bringing your word of the day. Start your day right with Jesus.
1: Die volgende partypolitieke advertensie word deur die betrokke party betaal. Die menings wat in hierdie advertensie uitgedruk word, is die van die politieke party.
2: Dit is tyd vir bekostigbare munisipale belasting, dienste wat werk en skoon veilige gemeenskappe. 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Stem op 4 November, VF Plus.
1: Die menings wat in hierdie advertensie uitgedruk is, is die van die politieke party.
0: And it's a start your day right with Jesus, the only way to start your day. And I'm starting off with Acts 10, verse 34. God is not a respecter of persons. The NIV says, I now realize how true it is that God does not show favoritism. How awesome is that, hey? That God, he doesn't show favorite, he doesn't favor one of his children over his others. And what does that really mean for you and me? That means that if he does something for one of his children, he will do it for the other, not necessarily the same thing. But if God heals one person, he will heal another person. If he answers prayer for one person, he will for another person. And I want to tell you a little story that I heard the other day, and I just absolutely love this. There's this woman that bought a car from a very well-known motor manufacturer. It wasn't a brand new car, but it was a second-hand car, but new to her, and much newer than she'd ever owned before. And within a week of having this car, she actually, the car started giving her major hassles. And she was like, oh my goodness, okay, well, I've got insurance and all of that, you know, the warranty and all of that should cover it. But the dealership were like, no, you're going to have to pay in all this money and et cetera, et cetera. And you know what? The part that I love and respect about this woman is that she didn't respond or react coming out swinging and start fighting. And even in that, there's a lesson. Because sometimes, you know, we got to be careful how we react to things. Sometimes somebody asks you a question and immediately you attack, or immediately you get offended. And all they're doing is asking you a question. Like, they genuinely just want your help. Or you're not happy about something, and then instead of thinking about the solution and thinking of a way to sort it out, you come out swinging and fighting and aggressively. And things don't always have to be handled that way. You know, she went straight to the Lord. She went straight to the Lord and she said, Lord, I come before you today in the courts of heaven and I ask you to vindicate me. We have the right as God's children to be able to do this. We have the right to go before the Lord and go, Lord, you vindicate me, Lord. This is a new car. I've paid a lot of money for it, Lord Jesus. And I've got insurance, and God, I am asking you, Lord Jesus, to do what only you can do in this situation, because I know there's nothing I can do, and I'm asking you for your favor. And we have that kind of favor. We have that kind of favor because we are God's children. We can ask for it. We can walk in that kind of favor. Okay? Well, A couple of days later, they called her, and not only did they give her the money that she would have had to pay, all right, which then actually covered her monthly payment and everything for the month, but also told her that she could choose any of the cars on the showroom floor. Come on, people. Any car. They took that car back and they said, any other car to the same value, you can choose on the showroom floor. And this is the kind of recompense that God does. God restores. God pays back. Come on, there's that scripture that says that he will give back to us what the locust and the cankerworm, the years that the locust and the cankerworm and a couple of other different worms, and that illustrates like all the different things that we'll go through in our lives. Whatever it is that we've been through, whatever, wherever the enemy has come to kill, steal, and destroy from us, the Lord will restore all of that to us and more. Look what he did for Job. I mean, what Job went through. And what he gave Job in the end. I mean, yes, it was a lot to go through. But at the end of the day, everything was restored to him. And this is what our Heavenly Father does for us. He fights for us. We only need to be still. I love that scripture. He fights. Exodus 14:14, I think. I spoke about it the other day. He fights for us. We only need to be still. Lord Jesus, you fight for me. Because, Lord, this is beyond my strength. And this is your reminder today that God is not a respecter of persons. He doesn't show favoritism from one kid to another kid. He is there to be there for you, to love you, to help you, to restore to you what the enemy has stolen. Wherever you've been treated unfairly, wherever, you know, whatever it may be, God is there. He's a God of the impossible. Throughout my life, I have seen over and over and over and over again how the Lord has rocked up, sometimes at the 99th hour, and he has completely restored a situation. He has brought a miracle that is like, you stand back and you go, that can only be God. That is a miracle. And this is the God that we serve. And I praise him for that. I praise the Lord that we have got that kind of God that fights for us and that he restores everything that we go through. So I pray that this word has blessed you today and that you go on and be everything that God has called you to be. Remember that he doesn't show favoritism, but you also are his favorite because he loves you so, so much.

0: Oh my goodness, Rodriguez, yeah, on your Rise and Shine breakfast show. Haven't heard from him. Oh my goodness, yeah, like I know him personally. Actually, haven't heard one of his songs in quite some time. I actually had such a giggle now. One of our loyal and very funny listeners, the name is Floy. I'm guessing that it has to be your nickname, Floy. And she's like, good morning, Lynn and Eden family. I'm tuned in. Thank you, Floy. But then she says, because she's responding to me saying, you know, you never know what's going to happen in George with the weather. You know, you've got to sort of drive around with a jersey or a jacket in your car all the time. And she's like, oh yes, Lynn, cold and wet. That, you know, that's what CAW stands for. And then she says, a sheep don't walk without wool. That's a good one, Floy. I'm definitely going to remember that one. Very, very good one.
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7:30 and I'm Lynn Clutie with your news headlines. Good morning. The names of five seafarers involved in the fatal Umkuseli tugboat incident off the Mossel Bay coast have been released. The Automobile Association of South Africa is calling for stricter fuel quality testing following reports of fuel-related vehicle damage in parts of the Garden Route. Western Cape Education Minister Jaco Lont says learner transport services are expected to resume today after a meeting with the South African National Small Bus Operators Council in the province. And the Democratic Alliance has called for stronger action to address South Africa's gender-based violence and femicide crisis during a virtual debate in the National Council of Provinces. Finally, Proteas fast bowler Kagiso Radaba remains in contention for the first test against Australia in Kingsmead in Durban starting on a Friday. That is it for your news headlines. I will be back at 8 o'clock with a full English bulletin. For Eden FM News, I'm Lynn Clutie. A very good morning to you.

0: Before You Go Go, some Wham! Yeah, on your Rise and Shine breakfast show, people. Word wakker, word wakker. Dis a lekker dag, hier so in George. So it's almost time for our Plug My Biz segment. Quite excited for this morning's interview. Stay tuned in the next couple of minutes. Plug My Biz is really where we just highlight and check out entrepreneurs, businesses, and people behind the ideas that are making a difference in our community and even in and throughout the country. It's always really inspiring to listen to people sort of that have gone ahead of us, and you know, you're thinking about starting a business, like, oh, you know, how do I do it? How do I even start? You know, it's really good to hear their testimonies and just how they got started. It's always very inspiring. So please stay tuned. The next couple of minutes, I will be chatting to my guest.
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0: that mama, she gonna stick him in the camera, man.
1: Ah, some Dire Straits, yeah, on your Rise and Shine a Breakfast a show. But it is now time for our guest, John Arvanitakis. John, did I say that correctly? Good morning and welcome to the Rise and Shine Breakfast show.
2: Good morning, Lynn, and yes, you said that absolutely perfect.
1: Perfect. Oh, yay, yay, yay. It's so good to have you with us. And I believe that you used to be a radio presenter yourself, John.
2: I did, yes. I was previously on Talk Radio 702 in Johannesburg many moons ago.
1: Really? Awesome. Awesome. Yes. Well, it's always lekker to chat to a fellow presenter because you get it. You know what it's all about, eh? Oh, John, listen, you've got an impressive career across events. And, you know, that's what we really would like to put the spotlight on this morning. Marketing experience, take us to the beginning. You know, what inspired you to get into the events industry, and what has kept you passionate about it for so many years?
2: Well, then I kind of fell into it by pure accident.
1: Okay.
2: So if you had to look at my CV, you would see that I'm actually a lawyer by profession.
1: What?
2: Never,
1: a lawyer, a radio presenter, oh, come on, jack of all trades.
2: Yeah, I'd like to know that I'm a master of something, then.
1: Yes,
2: absolutely fell into it by pure accident. Never practiced a day in the legal profession, but
1: really?
2: Eventing inspired me. After university, I joined a marketing company, and I landed up doing their events and exhibitions, and I actually just fell in love with it, and I thought to myself, you know, this is where my career belongs. This is where I really want to be. This is my passion.
1: Yeah. You know, I find that so interesting, John, because so often when we're young, we have these ideas of what we want to do. We go study, and then you're not the only, but you're not unique in this, that you didn't end up doing what you studied for. And it really is so important that we do follow our passion and what we're good at. So we hear the term experiential marketing quite often, but many small businesses may not fully understand it, John. What exactly is experiential marketing, and how can a small business use it without having a massive marketing budget?
2: So experiential marketing is about what it says, experiences.
1: Okay.
2: We create memorable occasions that the people that interact with the events that we work with remember them, that they create experiences. So, you know, rather than having just a static display board or a banner, you need to create something that people will remember and engage with. Mm. That is what creates experiential marketing, and that's what makes it unique, and that's what makes it memorable.

0: in people's minds, and that often is what converts people from followers into people who actually engage with your business or the product that you offer. So if you are going to go to an exhibition, for example, make sure that you're engaging with an audience that's walking past your exhibition stand and that you haven't just got a static banner there and you're handing out business cards and brochures. People are going to invariably throw that in the dustbin when they walk out the exhibition hall.
1: Yeah. So
0: create something that will be engaging, that they'll be interacting with in your stand. Have an activity of sorts. I mean, even if it's something fun and simple, because at the end of the day, you also want to get people on and off your stand very quickly. So a spin the wheel kind of a game, or a, you know, put the tail to the donkey kind of thing. I know that sounds simplistic, but that's also when you say people need to start something simple, and it doesn't have to be expensive things. I know some people go with holograms and all of that. That's great if you've got that kind of a budget.
1: Right.
0: But if you haven't got a big budget, a simple little game where people interact and get something rewarded with, and then they can remember, hang on a minute, what was that company that I needed to, that I did the spin the wheel with and won a small little prize with? That's what they will remember.
1: Okay, yeah. You know, they often say that you buy from the person first. And so I really think that it's important that you are enthusiastic and passionate about what you do, because you will, that will sell the product. You know, as you say, you can't just stand there and do nothing. So for entrepreneurs who attend or participate in exhibitions, John, markets, conferences and networking events, how can they make sure they're getting real business value from those events rather than simply like handing out business cards, as you said earlier, that end up in the dustbin?
0: So exactly. So that's exactly what I was saying in terms of, you know, getting real value out of it. So make sure you select a conference or a topic that's very appropriate to your business. So if you're going to be hosting a conference, again, when we talk about experiential marketing, try and do something very fun and that also will be memorable.
1: Right.
0: For example, what we've done for people in the past is they wanted to have a sales conference. But how did we do it different? Well, we took them out on a catamaran, and we actually held the conference out in the ocean on a catamaran. And as I said to you, by the time you hire a venue and pay for all the catering and things like that, it doesn't actually work out a lot more expensive to do hiring of a catamaran, because you're paying for the per-person rate, you're getting the food or whatever as part of that ticket. So, and then it becomes an experience or a conference that people can remember. If you're doing an exhibition stand, as I said to you, let's do something that stands out. You don't have to have the biggest and the best, but if you're doing a fantastic activation on your stand or an experiential campaign on your stand, people will remember that. They're not going to remember the big, expensive banners and setup that you built up on your stand.
1: Yeah.
0: Marketing these days is an expensive thing, and I do understand small businesses, and that's where we specialize with Chatter Experience, is that we help small businesses to get their message out across there in the most cost-effective way. Nothing's too small for us, and nothing's too big for us.
1: Oh, that's brilliant, brilliant. So you're also strongly involved in the conversation around sustainable events. Why should sustainability matter to businesses, particularly smaller businesses, and what are some simple changes that they can make without spending a fortune?
0: So again, you're going to ask me, what does my CV say? Well, I am also the chairperson of the Event Green Forum of South Africa, and that is an association that supports the eventing industry and members of the eventing industry and the consumers or corporates in the industry who want to know a little bit more about how do they do more sustainable events, or how do they run their business in a more sustainable way. And we don't only just focus on the environmental sustainability element. We also focus on the financial and economic sustainability within a community perspective. So a lot of information is available on our website, eventgreeningforum.co.za.
1: Okay.
0: But why is it important? Because of the planet that we live on.
1: Right.
0: At the end of the day, eventing and conferences are one of the largest contributors to carbon footprint. Travel and transport and accommodation and the venue contributes a lot to this carbon footprint. And the more we're able to reduce it, with reducing that impact on communities. Just think about it. An event is something that's very temporary. You bring an event, let's take the G20, which I worked on last year, for example. We take and we bring 200, 300, 1,000 people to a venue for 3 days. The impact in that is from an environmental perspective is huge. You're using, consuming a lot of water that's, and in South Africa, we're a scarce water resource country. The amount of waste that's generated from that is incredible. And then, of course, it does have the positive because it has the economic spin-off into the local community where you can start bringing local people and local businesses into, and that's what we try to focus with on the G20, is we worked with local suppliers so that there was economic impact to the local community rather than just importing a whole lot of stuff from a major metropolitan city. So it's important because we all know the impact that climate change is having to our daily lives today. I mean, we just have to look earlier on in this year and what's been happening in the Garden Route, from the fires to the flooding to the storms. All of that is contributed because of the planet. And events, unfortunately, because of the nature of what they are, they make a huge contribution to that change. So if we're able to minimize that contribution by, as I say, working and sourcing local communities so that we're reducing our carbon footprint. But also, how do we start off with doing something simple? I always used to say to my team, you know, they always used to say, oh, environmental is expensive. No, it's not. Being green is not necessarily expensive. It actually can save you. If I could just give you one example and you ask for something. In my own office, for example, we used to go through probably 10, 15 boxes of paper every single year because of the amount of stuff that we were printing. We moved on to using electronic devices, our mobile phones or iPads and things like that for doing our event production schedules, et cetera, et cetera. Do you know that I've now reduced, I use one ream. And when I talk about a ream, I'm talking about 500 pages in a year now.
1: Brilliant. Sure.
0: I'm saving myself a fortune in ink as the company and in paper. So that's already a way of reducing it. Even recycling. Start with recycling in your office. Have your recycling bins there so that you're also recycling waste at source. And then when you're going on site to do your event or your conference, have separation on site. That helps to reduce the amount of waste that goes to landfill. So even those two little simple things make a huge impact. Because remember, if we're all doing that, one small person's contribution multiplied by a number of people is a huge impact.
1: Yeah, brilliant. Okay, so we are running out of time. So just finally, just a couple of questions that you can wrap into your ending here. Entrepreneurs have got great products or services, but they struggle with marketing themselves. And so if you could just quickly, briefly chat about the marketing mistakes you see businesses making repeatedly and what they should be doing instead. And then also just ending off with trends in business and what people need to be paying attention to.
0: So the big mistake that I see is people think that at the end of the day, the more stuff they give people, the more that they're going to think people are going to remember them. And that's exactly where I'm saying, first of all, it costs you a lot of money to produce these marketing paraphernalia and promotional items. Yeah. And as I said, 99% of the time I've seen these after an exhibition, it lands up in the rubbish bin as people walk out the exhibition space. Yeah. And it then gets thrown into the bin and it's a complete waste of your money. So, as I keep saying, experiential marketing, do something fun on your exhibition stand that people are going to want to come and participate in, and that will make them remember your product and make it stand out from everybody else that's on the exhibition stand just handing out business cards or pens or papers. There's only so much pens or paper that you can collect. And then in terms of, sorry, what was the second part of the question? My apologies.
1: So the trends, what do you think businesses and entrepreneurs?
0: So trends are definitely moving on to more sustainable events. Less is more. And being conscious of your consumer and the environment in which you operate, because we are experiencing tremendous climate issues in our environment at this moment in time. So the trend is to go a green.
1: Brilliant.
0: And sustainable.
1: Brilliant. Yeah. It has been such a treat interviewing you this morning. You're right on our doorstep here in Mossel Bay. If people are wanting to use your services, John, please just give us contact details.
0: Right. So my mobile number is 083-415-2774. And my email address is john, J-O-H-N, at chatr, and that's C-H-A-T-R .co.za.
1: Brilliant. And remember, no business too big or too small, John, will be able to help you. John, thank you so, so much for your time this morning. It's been great chatting to you. God bless you and have an awesome day further.
0: Thanks, Lynn, and to you too as well. Have a fabulous day. Thank you for the opportunity.
1: No worries. Cheers for now. Bye.
0: Cheers. Bye-bye.

0: The time is 8 o'clock for Eden FM News. I'm Lynn Clutie. Good morning. The names of five seafarers involved in the fatal Umkuseli tugboat incident off the Mossel Bay coast have been released. African Marine Solutions says Simpiwe, Simkat, Simai, Akona, Mlaba, Ditaba, Lieto, Zolile, Roni, Mlibibaso, and Sibonile Kalani were among those involved in the tragedy. Preliminary information from the South African Maritime Safety Authority indicates the incident began when a crew member fell overboard, prompting the launch of a rescue boat, which later capsized. Three bodies have been recovered, while two crew members remain missing and are presumed deceased. The Automobile Association of South Africa is calling for stricter fuel quality testing following reports of fuel-related vehicle damage in parts of the Garden Route. The AA wants the Department of Mineral and Petroleum Resources to begin testing for N-methylanilamine, a chemical currently not regulated in South Africa, but banned as a fuel additive in several countries. The call follows an Ama Bungani investigation into fuel transactions involving PetroSA and Narco Energy. The AA says motorists in the Garden Route reportedly experienced paint damage to vehicles and is urging greater transparency, fuel testing, and a clear process for affected motorists seeking compensation. Western Cape Education Minister Jaco Lont says learner transport services are expected to resume today after a meeting with the South African National Small Bus Operators Council in the province. Nearly 22,000 learners were affected when operators suspended services at the start of the fourth school term. Lont says discussions focused on financial pressures facing the sector, including rising fuel costs. The Western Cape Education Department will continue its internal processes and is expected to provide a formal response to operators on Friday. The department says ensuring uninterrupted access to education remains its top priority.
1: We had a constructive engagement with the Sandsbok Western Cape leadership. We acknowledge the pressures that our operators face with the increasing fuel prices. However, we cannot let a single learner miss any schooling opportunities. I want to thank the leadership for the constructive engagement we've had. And also good news is that I just got feedback that transport will continue tomorrow. We have committed from the department side that tomorrow there will be a meeting looking at the financial implications, and then we'll give formal feedback to the transport operators on Friday.
0: The Democratic Alliance has called for a stronger action to address South Africa's gender-based violence and femicide crisis during a virtual debate in the National Council of Provinces. The debate follows growing concern over violence against women, including reports that at least 12 women have been murdered in Ekurhuleni over the past 2 months. DA representative urged improved policing, more effective investigations, and greater accountability within the justice system. The party says urgent intervention is needed to ensure safer communities and meaningful justice for victims of gender-based violence and their families. Proteas fast bowler Kagiso Radaba remains in contention for the first test against Australia at Kingsmead in Durban starting on Friday. Assistant coach Ashwell Prince says Radaba came through a recent intra-squad warm-up match without injury, and will be given as much time as possible to prove his fitness. South Africa's pace attack has already been weakened by injuries to Lungi Ngidi, Kwena Mpaka and Neil Bartman. Prince says the squad preparations have focused on adapting back to the demands of Test cricket ahead of the highly anticipated series against Australia. And finally, your financial indicators for the day. A short while ago, the Rand traded against the US dollar at 16 Rand and 54 cents, the Euro at 18 Rand 62, the British pound 21 Rand and 96 cents. Gold is selling at 4,000. $1,163.12 a fine ounce. Brent crude oil, $100.32 a barrel. And a Bitcoin is currently trading at $83,967.81. That is it for this news bulletin. Your next news update will be in Isikosa at 8:30. For Eden FM News, I'm Lynn Clutie. Good morning.

Mr. Michael Jackson, you rock my world. Eden FM family, you guys rock our worlds. We thank you for listening, man. You guys are awesome. Awesome. And I hope that you are having a fantastic, fantastic day as so far on this beautiful Wednesday. We've made it halfway through the week. All right. So I just got a notice from the Mossel Bay municipality. So all my Mossel Bay peeps, please listen up. They would like to inform residents and businesses that, weather permitting, the water supply to consumers in the following areas will be interrupted either partially or completely while maintenance work is undertaken. So that would be Garden Walk Mall, BP Filling Station, Hartenbos Estate, Debiki Holiday Resort, very nice place that, and then of course the surrounding areas there as well. That will be from 8 until 8. Yeah, so if the weather conditions are favorable, so just letting you know that those areas, Garden Route Mall, BP Filling Station, Hartenbos Estate, Debiki Holiday Resort, and surrounding, there should be a water supply to consumers will be interrupted either partially or completely. So just so you're aware.

0: Victor and the Rasta Rebels, actually originally written by Eddie Grant. I think most of you should know that by now. But, oh man, what a lacquer song. Give me hope, Joanna, and till the morning comes. Who else is looking forward to summer? I certainly am. But I'm not looking forward to that, like, death heat. And you know what I'm talking about, like when it is, you can't breathe when it's so humid or the air is so dry and you just cannot get away from it and everything just feels thick and you just, and it actually makes you feel sick and it gives you a headache. Yeah, I'm looking just forward to nice weather, lying on the beach, just chilling, enjoying, just with a nice cool drink in my hand, umbrella. I can feel it, I can see it, I can taste and smell the sea air already.
1: As jy op soek na 'n skool waar jou kind in Afrikaans kan leer, groei en tuis voel, Hartland Akademie, 'n gesamentlike initiatief van die MOS Initiatief en Doxa Dio Opvoedkunde, open in 2027 sy deure in Hartenbos, met 'n sterk fokus op gehalte moedertaalonderrig, waardes en die ontwikkeling van elke kind. 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

0: The legendary Whitney Houston with the most beautiful pipes, hey? You know that chick could sing, hey? Well, I mean, listen, she's left us with some amazing music. So just grateful that her memory lives on through the music. What a waste, hey? A life, you know, these guys, they have such difficult lives, hey? Everybody aspires to want to be famous and to go on to do great things and all that kind of thing. But, yeah, that fame, hey, man, if you're not ready for it, if you don't know how to handle it, it can really, really not be good for you. But let's go to some ads.
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September. Ah, last month, eh? Your last month was September. As I was chatting earlier, how time flies. I cannot believe we already are sitting at the last quarter of the year. The December holidays, Christmas, all of those things are very fast approaching us. Jeez, people, time flies when you're having fun, hey? Oh, my goodness. But of course, October is a month where we support cancer awareness, and it's a time to come together really and to raise awareness and encourage early detection and support those who have been affected by cancer. Tomorrow I will be interviewing a lady from the Cancer Association. Really looking forward to that. That, of course, is Natalie Spielman, and she's a social worker at Cancer. So please do stay tuned in our 7:40 slot. We'll be chatting to her. But I was just wondering, you know, are there businesses that use their platforms to support these important causes, you know, whether it's through fundraising, special promotions, awareness campaigns, donations, or simply like helping to spread the message? You know, are you using, as businesses, are you using the opportunity to create awareness for cancer? You know, does your business have a cancer awareness initiative? First of all, I'd love to know. Please let me know. And if you do, WhatsApp me on 060-505-2693 and let us know, because I could have you on my show. We could have you on Plug My Biz as well, and we could, you know, chat about your business and also just about cancer awareness in general. Are

You're running a special promotion or fundraiser linked to cancer awareness. And what inspired you really to get involved in this? And how can members of the community really support your initiative? So businesses, I'd like to hear from you. How are you supporting or raising cancer awareness? A very, very important subject topic that we are talking about in the month of October. Once again, just a reminder, tomorrow morning I will be interviewing Natalie Spielman, who is with the Cancer Association of South Africa.

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And it's come to that time of the morning, my Eden FM family, where I am going to be loving and leaving you until 6 o'clock tomorrow morning. It has been my absolute pleasure to be behind the mic, keeping you company. I hope that you've had a great start to the day. And furthermore, I hope that the rest of the day will be absolutely fabulous. Why not? Come on, man. Have an awesome day, my family, and I will be back tomorrow morning, same time, same place. Have a lekker day further. Ciao for now.

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1: We had a constructive engagement with the Sandsbok Western Cape leadership. We acknowledge the pressures that our operators face with the increasing fuel prices. However, we cannot let a single learner miss any schooling opportunities. I want to thank the leadership for the constructive engagement we've had. And also good news is that I just got feedback that transport will continue tomorrow. We have committed from the department side that tomorrow there will be a meeting looking at the financial implications and then we'll give formal feedback to the transport operators on Friday.
0: I-Democratic Alliance icele ukuba kuthatyathwe amanyathelo ngqongqo ngakumbi kujongana nengxaki yobundlobongela obujoliswe kwabasetyhini kunye nokubulawa kwabasetyhini i-GBVF eMzantsi Afrika. 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

0: 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The opinions expressed in this advertisement are of the party.
1: It is time for more growth and job opportunities, merit over politics, and stricter transparency and accountability in our municipalities. The Freedom Front Plus is already part of the government in various municipalities in the Western Cape and is the logical choice to set our municipalities right. Make the VF Plus stronger. 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
0: This political party advertisement is paid for by the party. The opinions expressed in this advertisement are of the party.

Very good morning and welcome back. The time is 10:31. I'm Sebastian Coleridge with your news headlines. Good day. Gang violence remains a significant concern in the Western Cape, with Acting Police Minister Feroz Khachalia expected to face questions from members of parliament about government's efforts to address gangsterism. And the seven men accused of murdering rapper Kieran, aka Forbes, and businessman Tabelo Tips Motswane are expected to return to the Durban High Court today, actually on Wednesday. The accused face charges linked to the deaths of Forbes and Motswane, who were killed in Durban on February 2023. Concerns have been raised about readiness of Operation Prosper due to shortages and reliability problems affecting the South African National Defence Force vehicle fleet, and suspended Deputy Minister, National Police Commissioner Shadrick Sabea is appearing in the Randburg Magistrate Court for his bail hearing. And finally, taxi operators are considered whether to increase fares, with the cost of operating their services likely to be a key factor in the decision. The industry is weighing the impact of high expenses against the financial pressure an increase could place on customers or commuters. That and your financial indicators all will follow at about 11 o'clock when we give you that complete bulletin at 11. For Eden FM News, I'm Sebastian Coleridge.

A very good morning and welcome back. The time is 11 o'clock. I'm Sebastian Coleridge with your news. Good day. Gang violence remains a significant concern in the Western Cape, with Acting Police Minister Feroz Khachalia expected to face questions from members of parliament about government's efforts to address gangsterism. The question relates to a commitment made more than a year ago to introduce extraordinary measures to tackle gang-related crime in the province. MPs are expected to seek clarity on the progress and implementation of those measures as communities continue to face the impact of gang violence and associated criminal activity. The seven men accused of murdering rapper Kieran, aka Forbes, and businessman Tabelo Tibbs Motswane are expected to return to the Durban High Court on Wednesday. The accused face charges linked to the deaths of Forbes and Motswane, who were killed in Durban in February 2023. The matter remains before the court, with proceedings expected to continue as the case moves through the legal process. The accused may remain entitled to presumption of innocence until proven guilty. Concerns have been raised about the readiness of Operation Prosper due to the shortages of reliability problems affecting the South African National Defence Force vehicle fleet. Defence Minister Andrew Motsweka says the SANDF aging and unreliable vehicles are placing additional pressure on troops deployed in high-risk urban, rural and mining areas. The operation involves SANDF personal support efforts in these areas. The conditions of the vehicle fleet could affect the logistical support available to deploy troops as they carry out their operational duties. Suspended Deputy Police Commissioner Shadrick Sabria is appearing in the Randburg Magistrate Court for his bail hearing. Sabria faces three counts of relating to the alleged sexual grooming of a 16-year-old girl, as well as charges of human trafficking and rape. The allegations are before the court and have not been tested in trial. The trial proceedings will determine whether Sabria is released while the criminal case continues. Further details are expected as the court considers the bail application. Taxi operators are considering whether to increase fares, with the cost of operating their services likely to be a key factor in the decision. The industry is weighing the impact of high expense and against the financial pressure an increase could place on commuters. No final decision on a fare hike has been confirmed. Decisions are expected to determine whether fares will remain unchanged or be adjusted. Commuters are advised to await official announcement from taxi associations regarding any possible changes and when they may take effect. And on that note, to look at your financial indicators, a short while ago, the Rand trade against the US dollar at 16.54, the euro at 18.62, the British pound at 21.96, and gold is selling at $4,163.12 a fine ounce. Brent crude is $100.32 a barrel, and Bitcoin is currently trading at $83,967.81. This is the end of your news bulletin, compiled by the NFM News team. Stay tuned, your weather report follows shortly.

0: A very good morning and welcome back. A look at your weather report for the West, North and Southern Cape for today, Wednesday, the 7th of October, 2026. Also on Derost and Days Dot minimum of 8 and a max of 22 can be expected with sunny conditions. George Mossaby Wilderness and Eisner, Sedgefield and Plettenberg Bay 11 and 16 with partly cloudy weather. Albertina Rubert and Heidelberg 9 and 20 with partly cloudy weather. And then Calisdorp, Ladysmith and Zoa 7 and a max of 21 with sunny conditions. Swellendam 8 and a max of 19 with partly cloudy weather. Uniondale 6 and a max of 18 with sunny conditions. The weather is brought to you by the Weather Office in Cape Town. 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
1: 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Dis mos die Highway Fisheries specialiteit, of course, die lekkerste vis en chips in George.
0: Highway Fisheries sê sy, waar is hulle geleen? My ouens by die week kan ook mos van die lekker vis en chips eet.
1: Highway Fisheries is geleen in Nelson Mandela Boulevard, die ou Sandkraalweg.
0: Dis nou lekker en gerieflik, kan ek bestellings plaas?
1: Ja, jy kan. Skakel jou hand. Wacht, hier is sy nummer. 083-710-7983.
0: Highway Fisheries vir die lekkerste vis en chips in George.
2: 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The opinions expressed in this advertisement are of the party.
3: 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The Freedom Front Plus is already part of the government in various municipalities in the Western Cape and is the logical choice to set our municipalities right. 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
2: This political party advertisement is paid for by the party. The opinions expressed in this advertisement are of the party.

0: right, welcome back. Right there to your number one in the Southern Cape. Thank you so much to Julien Verosa McKee that joined us in studio, you know, giving us the news headlines at, 12:30. And she says she will be back at about 1 o'clock to giving you that complete bulletin at 1. All right, and I've got a couple of messages on the WhatsApp line. Yeah, Lisa from Ladysmith, I got your message. And then good afternoon to the Eden FM team. That question, I think you should call the following number. Yes, I'm going to give you that number. And then you can call that number, 044-874-5085. And then you can make contact with the secretary there, you know, and then she will give you all the information that you inquire. All right, welcome back. Thank you so much. 060-505-2693. That is the number, 060-505-2693. Freddie Nelson, a very good afternoon to you, my brother. He says, good afternoon, Sebastian. Break the house down, let it burn. Make a mess from from the man there, Freddie Nelson. Thank you so much, Freddie, man. Good afternoon to you as well. My brother, Sebastian, and Eden from Familie, is op die sonskyn bus, Floy. Thank you so much, Floyki. Noted with thanks. Thank you so much to our one of our loyal listeners sent us a message on the WhatsApp line, you know. Thank you so much. And I did respond by saying that, you know, I could not assist him in that request that he or she inquired about, you know. So I gave the WhatsApp line's number on radio, you know. And then it's with sad, you know, sad news that, you know, we... The R&B legend Freddie Jackson has passed away at the age of 70. You know, yes, that's the man for you. Freddie Jackson passed at the age of 70. And, you know, he was an icon, this guy. And was all over the news. And I'd like to share the following with you, you know.
1: Well, tonight you'll be humming this song as we remember R&B singer Freddie Jackson, who has died at 70 years old. I'm a lady. Jackson, the soulful voice behind so many songs, including You Are My Lady. His 1985 debut album, Rock Me Tonight, went platinum. No word on the cause of death. Relatives say he died on Monday, describing him as a generous soul who loved his fans, family, friends, and music. Well, tonight you'll be humming this song as we remember R&B singer Freddie Jackson.
0: All right, I thought we're just going to be, you know, giving a tribute to the man there, the legend, the R&B singer Freddie Jackson, the soul voice behind many timeless classics, you know, and one of them are You Are My Lady. Yeah, the man died at the age of 70 years old, and he made his debut in 1985 with his debut album that topped the R&B charts for 6 weeks. Yeah, that's the man for you right there. There's something that I want to say. And I'm going to make that a tribute to the man. Sometimes get in the way. See if I can do it under 5 minutes. I

0: the goodness, that's all I ever ask of you. It's Freddie Nelson, Freddie Jackson, I almost said Freddie Nelson right there. Freddie Jackson with All I Ever Ask. I gave you a couple of his songs, you know, just a tribute to the legend right there. You know what, it's absolutely amazing. You know, just listening to that songs, you could feel the emotion and the passion that he had for, you know, that some of those songs expands to decades, you know, and some of them is just timeless, you know, timeless classics. I just got a call from somebody sitting in a bucky, you know, and singing along, you know, sing along, reminiscing of all these amazing tunes, you know, and thinking about back in the day, you know. I hope those songs did that exact same thing to you as well. You know, so if you just join us, welcome back. It is 10 minutes away from the hour of, 1 o'clock, and your news coming up at 1. And thank you. Thank you to all the comments that we received. If you would like to send your comments, you can do that on 060-505-2693. What Freddie Jackson's music did to you as well. Yes, thank you so much. Let's go to Mr. Meat right here in George. And a big shout out to the team right there, to Mr. Meat staff and all the ladies working at the tills, you know, yeah. And even at the back there, you know, big shout out to you guys doing an amazing job. Let's go to Mr. Meat.
1: Mr. Meat in George bring vir jou die beste middelmaand aanbiedinge. Kom kry nou jou pop packs teen slegs R79.95 per kilogram. 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En kom kry ons spesiale aanbod op lean mince. 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Mr. Meat, ons is ook vir jou gereed. 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

0: All right, welcome back. Welcome back. It's a couple of minutes away from it being, 1 o'clock, and your news coming up at 1. And thank you so much. Our brother, Sebastian, please. Playing the song of Freddie Jackson, Rest in Peace, Legend. That was the message that I got from one of our listeners, you know. Thank you so much. Eden FM, hello.
1: Middag, Sebastian.
0: Hello. Thanks, man.
1: Thank you for the lieflike woensdag musiek. Yeah. Jy vat om slow jazz.
0: Slow jazz.
1: Ek kan hier 'n bietjie van dag hier by my neef Desmond.
0: Greetings to this. Yeah.
1: Ah, bloedie loop die kruip het boeta.
0: Absolutely.
1: Spend 'n bietjie quality time. Ek het hom vreeslik surprise. 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
0: Mm-hmm.
1: Ja, basie, jy met 'n lieflike, lieflike dag het met liefde van Ramona uit Nysna.
0: Mm-hmm. Thank you so much, Ramona. A big shout out to you as well. And to your cousin, all right? Eden FM, hello.

0: Katrina, Katrina.
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2: Well done.
1: Rock me tonight for old time's sake.
0: Come on now.
1: Ooh, baby.
0: Yeah, man.
1: Maar daar baas om het kakel bij die huis en dank je voor die mooie muziek. 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
0: Thanks, Katrina. All right, then a big shout-out to you as well. Very good afternoon. Yes, we've got one listener, Mr. Melando. Alistair, very good afternoon to you, brother.
3: Yes, my friend. Yes, collega. Yes, Esther. Oh. Jy bring me memories within 5 minutes, my friend. Das man nie die bitter as jy nie, my chum. Well done, man. Freddie Jackson's a legend, my friend. My soul rest in peace. Lekker Sebastian Kovic, jou Easterman. Oh! Oh! Die legende in a short period. Oh, well done, man. Well done, daaraan Sebastian Kovic. Jijzelf, a legende.
0: I don't know about that, brother, but thank you so much. You know what? Yeah, we did reminisce when we heard that songs, you know. And it brings back a lot of memories, right? Yes, brings back a lot of memories. But, yeah, may his soul rest in peace. And I believe that, you know, all these songs that we, you know, shared on various platforms, you know, of the legend there. And I hope you enjoyed every minute of it. And I could see and sense that our good friend Katrina enjoyed every minute of it, right? Yes. You know, there's one more song that I'm going to add to our playlist. It's going to be taking us to the news, you know, at about 1 o'clock. And this is this one, also one from the legend right there, Freddie Jackson. It's going to be taking us to the news at about 1 o'clock with Jolene Feroz and McKeel. And I think this one, you know, yeah. It's going to take you way, way back, this one, because it's entitled Just Like the First Time. Taking you back to your first time, you know.
4: It's been so long for us.
2: Ah, goodness.

0: All right, welcome back. A big shout out to the Open Heavens team all the way from Mossel Bay, right? You're number one in the Southern Cape. Big shout out to you guys. It's been amazing, all right? Thank you so much for, you know, sharing that amazing, you know, testimony with us. And the prayer, we appreciate that. You know, 23 minutes past the hour of 1 o'clock, an ad break coming up in a bit. Neisner, have you seen the new mall? 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All right, coming up, a quick ad break, and then we will be back on the flip side of the following. All right, so the ad break coming up, it's about health matters. So have a listen to it. And then also a boxer ad coming up. So stay tuned for that one.
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0: 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All right, welcome back. Welcome back. A quick look at your WhatsApp line, you know. Welcome. Welcome back. Goodness. Very good afternoon to you.
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0: Thank you so much. All right. Goeiemiddag Sebas, ingeskakel. Dankie vir die mooie musiek. Net soos jy dit kan doen, groet al my Eden FM maatjies, sommer almal wat nou luister. Dit kom met baie liefde van Johanne van Wyk hier uit Park Dean. Sebastien, mooi dag vir jou daar in die atelier, nee. Baie dankie daar. Groete vir jou ook, nee. And good day. All right. This is another message from, politically driven. So I'm going to reply to the, like I did earlier on, you know. All you need to do is take the following number, which is 044-874-5085. And then you speak to the secretary and they will definitely make contact with you and give you all the information that you inquire, you know. Because unfortunately, I cannot give you any information that you requesting at this present moment, you know, but please do accept my apologies. But I gave you the number so you can make contact with, our secretary right there in the George studio, which is Yvette Voliter. She will gladly take your call and try and assist you in that regard, you know. All right, the number in studio is 060-505-2693. That is the number, 060-505-2693. So we're going to be playing you another song right here.

So stay tuned for that one. Yes, stay tuned for that one. All right. 060-505-2693. Have a listen to the following one, you know? Yeah. It's a bit of Teddy Swims, White Show Need FM.

All right. Yes, it seems to me that I have a bit of a, you know, a challenge, but we'll definitely sort that out in the next couple of minutes or so. So, yes, the number in studio is 060-505-2693. That is the number. So, yes, that song is coming up in a bit. So, yes, it's 060-505-2693. Before we jump into that song, let me just share the following with you. You know, I got a very interesting message earlier this morning. I read about something, and I thought this is going to be very interesting to share with the listeners today. Take a moment to breathe and, you know, reset. You know, yeah, just a bit of positivity in one's life could make such a big difference. You know, you take a moment, breathe and reset. Don't have to carry the whole day at once. You know, yeah, you don't have to do that to yourself. Whether what happened this morning, or, you know, you still have a fresh afternoon ahead of you, you know. So turn up the music, right? Take a deep breath and give yourself permission to enjoy the next few hours, you know. Yeah, because I believe there's still a half an hour left of the show, because sometimes a small change in attitude is all that it takes to turn an ordinary afternoon into a good one, you know. So keep going, keep smiling, and remember there's still plenty of good awaiting for you today. All right, so yeah, I love that. I thought, goodness, man, I just had to share this with you, you know. So it can make a difference, and I believe it will make a difference, you know. So stay right there, hang in there, and don't give up yet. Don't give up yet, you know. Don't give up yet. There's a song coming, and yeah, I'm trying my utmost to get this one to play, you know. I don't know, maybe I'm doing something wrong, but I'm trying my very level best to get the song to play. And it seems to me that it's not going to happen. You know, it's not going to happen. But I'm not one that gives up easily. So let's get ourselves ready for the news headlines. And right after the news headlines, I will be back with that song.

Very good afternoon. The time is just after 1:30, it's 1:31 to be precise. I'm Sebastian Colditt with your news headlines. Good day. George Municipality has announced the temporary suspension of green bag refuse collection today and tomorrow due to operational challenges affecting its waste collection vehicle fleet. And police have launched a manhunt following an armed robbery at a home near Louis Fourie Road in Mossel Bay. And registered voters will be unable to cast their ballots on election day. They have until 5 o'clock on Monday, the 12th of October, to apply for special vote. Well, take note. And then the Democratic Alliance in the Western Cape has welcomed the resumption of learner transport services following discussions between Educational Minister Jaco Lont and the South African National Small Business Operator Council. And finally, the Gauteng Department of Roads and Transport has launched a new digital platform aimed at improving the processing of public transport operating licenses. The Gauteng Public Transport Regularity Information Systems, better known as GPTRIS, is redesigned to reduce administrative delays, improve compliance, and enhance transparency. That and your financial indicators all will follow at about 2 o'clock when we give you that complete bulletin at 2. For Eden FM News, I'm Sebastian Coleridge.

Very good afternoon. Welcome back right there to your number one in the sound. Okay, it's 17 minutes away from the hour of, 2 o'clock. I gave you the news headlines. You know, I finally got that song that I was looking for. You know, it took me a while to get a hold of that one. But hey, I got it. I got it going. You know, it's a good song. So have a listen to it and let me know what you think about it. You know, it's Faith in Melody right here on your version Paradise.

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All right, welcome back. It is 3 minutes away from the hour of 2 o'clock. And with that being said, it's time for me to say ciao, ciao. Gotta love and leave you. And leaving you with this one, you know, from James Ingram on this Wednesday afternoon, you know. And right after this is going to be the news at the top of the hour. That's going to be at 2 o'clock. And right after 2 o'clock, we're going to cross to our Muscle Bay studio. For our team from Muscle Bay. Karen and Dion. With their show called Aksi Met Reaksi.

0: Very good afternoon. The time is 2 o'clock. I'm Sebastian Colderley with your news. Good day. George Municipality has announced a temporary suspension of green bag refuse collection services today and tomorrow due to operational challenges affecting its waste collection vehicle fleet. The municipality says collections scheduled for Wednesday and Thursday will be instead taking place on Saturday, the 10th of October. Residents are being asked to leave their green bags out for the collection on Saturday to ensure outstanding waste is removed. George Municipality also apologises for the inconvenience and thanked the residents for their patience and understanding while the service disruption is being addressed. Police have launched a manhunt following an armed robbery at the home near Louis Fourie Road in Mossel Bay. According to the Southern Cape Police spokesperson, Warrant Officer Chris Peace, a 43-year-old woman was awakened by a noise during the early hours of Tuesday morning and discovered two armed men inside her house. The suspects allegedly threatened the woman before stealing several items, including a television set and cell phones. The suspects fled the scene and remained at large. Police are appealing to the public for information that could assist with investigation. And the registered voters who will be unable to cast their vote or ballots on the election day have still until 5 o'clock on Monday, the 12th of October, to apply for a special vote. The Independent Electoral Commission says voting will take place on the 2nd and the 3rd of November ahead of the local government elections. Applications can be submitted online or for voting station special votes by SMS. Castle District Mayor Maria Kruger has encouraged eligible residents to make use of the option, saying it could reduce pressure at voting stations and help ensure a smoother voting process. Applications or applicants will be notified if their request is approved. And the Democratic Alliance in the Western Cape has welcomed the resumption of the learner transport services following discussions between Education Minister Jaco Londt and the South African National Small Business Operators Council. The DA says a learner-first approach is essential to ensure stability for thousands of pupils who depend on the service. According to a recent preliminary reply, more than 71,000 learners at 509 schools make use of transport across the province. The party has called for continued cooperation between government and transport operators to ensure the long-term sustainability and reliability of the service.
1: Learner transport is essential to ensuring that thousands of Western Cape learners can get to school safely and reliably. The DA supports the constructive engagement between Minister Jaco Londt and Sandsbok Western Cape and welcomes the commitment to resume services. We recognise the pressures facing operators, but discussions must remain focused on practical solutions that protect learners and ensure sustainable, reliable transport.
0: The Gauteng Department of Road and Transport has launched a new digital platform aimed at improving the processing of public transport operator licenses. The Gauteng Public Transport Regulatory Information System, or GPTRIS, is designed to reduce administrative delays, improve compliance, and enhance transparency. The system will eventually allow operators to submit applications, make payments, and track progress online, reducing the need for long queues. Gauteng Transport MEC Kitty Bonnet Dialet Abele says the initiative forms part of the province's broader digital transformation strategy to create a more efficient, accessible, and accountable transport regulatory environment. And on that note, to look at your financial indicators this afternoon. A short while ago, the rand traded against the US dollar at R16.65, the euro at R18.63, the British pound at R22.03, gold is selling at $4,119.21 a fine ounce, Brent crude is at $100.58 a barrel, and Bitcoin is currently trading at $83,785.04. This is the end of your news bulletin, compiled by the UNFM News team. Stay tuned. Your weather report follows shortly. All right, welcome back. A look at your weather report for the West, North and Southern Cape for tonight and tomorrow. That is the 8th of October 2026. That is Thursday. Oh, John DeRost and a day slow minimum of 10 and a max of 27 can be expected with partly cloudy weather. George Mossabay Wilderness, Neisner, Sedgefield and Plettenberg Bay. Minimum of 12 and a max of 18 can be expected with partly cloudy weather. Then moving along to Albertina Riversdale, Heidelberg. A minimum of 10 and a max of 21 can be expected with partly cloudy weather. Then Carlisdorp, Ladysmith and Zoa, a minimum of 10 and a max of 28 can be expected with partly cloudy weather. Swellendam 11 and 23 with sunny conditions. And then moving along to Uniondale 10 and a max of 26 can be expected with partly cloudy weather. The weather is brought to you by the Weather Office in Cape Town. You can visit their website for more information at www.saweatherservice.co.za.
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0: Learner transport is essential to ensuring that thousands of Western Cape learners can get to school safely and reliably. The DA supports the constructive engagement between Minister Jaculant and SANSBOK Western Cape and welcomes the commitment to resume services. We recognise the pressures facing operators, but discussions must remain focused on practical solutions that protect learners and ensure sustainable, reliable transport.
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South Africans head to the polls for the local government elections on the 4th of November. With so much information and misinformation circulating in the lead up to election day, it can be difficult to separate fact from fiction. Since 2012, Africa Check has worked to promote accuracy and strengthen public debate. In the weeks ahead, we'll be sharing a series of short informative guides from Africa Check to help you identify reliable information, understand the facts, and make an informed decision when you vote.

South Africans head to the polls for the local government elections on the 4th of November. With so much information and misinformation circulating in the lead up to election day, it can be difficult to separate fact from fiction. Since 2012, Africa Check has worked to promote accuracy and strengthen public debate. 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

En op daardie mond vol Engels is dit dat hy vir die Engels genies. Yes, it is 4 o'clock. Here's Sebastian Kovic with your 4 o'clock news weather and your financial indicators in English. Sebastian, take it away.

A very good afternoon to the Hops. It is 4 o'clock. I'm Sebastian Coleridge with your news today. George Municipality has announced a temporary suspension of green bag refuse collection service today and tomorrow due to operational challenges affecting its waste collection vehicle fleet. The municipality says collections scheduled for Wednesday and Thursday will instead take place on Saturday, the 10th of October. Residents are being asked to leave their green bags out for collection on Saturday to ensure outstanding waste is removed. George Municipality has apologized for the inconvenience and thanked residents for their patience and understanding while the service disruption is being addressed. Police have launched a manhunt following an armed robbery at a home near Louis Fourie Road in Mossel Bay. According to Southgate Police spokesperson Warrant Officer Chris Pisa, a 43-year-old woman was awakened by a noise during the early hours on Tuesday morning and discovered two armed men inside her house. The suspect allegedly threatened the woman before stealing several items, including a television set and cell phones. The suspects fled the scene and remain at large. Police are appealing to the public for information that could assist in the investigation. The names of the five safaris involved in the fatal Umkusuli tugboat incident of the Mossel Bay coast have been released. African Marine Solutions says Sampuwe Simkat Samai, Akonam Tlaba, Ditaba Lioto, and Zoli Ronimbabasiso, and Sibonile Cholani were among those involved in the tragedy. Preliminary information from the South African Marine Safety Authority indicates the incident began when a crew member fell overboard, prompting the launch of a rescue boat which later capsized. Three bodies have been recovered while two crew members remain missing and are presumed dead or deceased. The Automation Association of South Africa is calling for stricter fuel quality testing following the reports of fuel-related vehicle damage in part of the Garden Route. The AA warns the Department of Mineral and Petroleum Resources to begin testing the N-methylamine, a chemical currently not regulated in South Africa but banned as a fuel additive in several countries. The call follows a Amabungane investigation into fuel transactions involving Petro-SA and Naco Energy. The AA says motorists in the Garden Route reportedly experience paint damage to vehicles and urging greater transparency, fuel testing and clear process for affected motorists seeking compensation. And finally, gang violence remains a significant concern in the Western Cape, with Acting Police Commissioner Feroz Kachali expected to face questions from the members of Parliament about government's efforts to address gangsterism. The questions related to the commitment made more than a year ago to introduce the extraordinary measures to tackle gang-related crime in the province, MPs are expected to see clarity on the progress and implementation of those measures. As communities continue to face the impact of gang violence and associated criminal activity. And on that note, a quick look and see what's happening with regards to your financial indicators.

0: Alright, let's have a quick look and see what it seems to me that I cannot get our financial indicators. Humble apologies there, Hobbs. It seems to me it's the end of your news bulletin compiled by the NFM News team. Stay tuned to your weather report. Follow shortly. Good afternoon to the Hobbs family. It is 4:00. A quick look at your weather report for the West, North and Southern Cape for tonight and tomorrow. That is Wednesday, the 7th of October, 2026. Outzone, De Rust and Dez, the open minimum of 8 and a max of 22 with sunny conditions. And then George Masterby, Wilderness, 9 and Essential in Bledberg Bay, 12 and 17 with sunny conditions. Albertina Rivers and Heidelberg, 9 and 21 with sunny conditions. Carlisle, Ladysmith and Zoa, 8 and 22 with sunny conditions. Swellendam, 9 and 20 with sunny conditions. And Uniondale, 6 and a max of 18 can be expected with sunny conditions. The weather is then brought to you by the Weather Office in Cape Town. You can visit their website for more information at www.saweatherservice.co.za.
1: 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Thank you, Sebas. Hy was in die huis met of sonder vlees. Always got your back, brother. Always got your back. It is now exactly 4:06. 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
3: 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The opinions expressed in this advertisement are of the party.
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3: This political party advertisement is paid for by the party. The opinions expressed in this advertisement are of the party.
1: Die jaar is vinnig besig om leeg te loop, uit te loop, baie gepas. Jy gaat ons.

I'm telling you, it's January, February, March. Oh, April. Isn't that in October? The year is om. The year is om. Tyd vir die gemeenskap dagboek, net daarna bring ek vir jou die padverkeersverslag. Hartlik goeiemôre as jy dalk nou net jou radio aangesit het. Welkom by die Afternoon Drive. Dis die Hops Gedops.

Okie dokie, it is now 4:30 PM and here is BK with your headlines in isiXhosa. After that, we're going to have a short ad break and then we're crossing over to Jamie Lee Joseph. She's ready with the Hessequa municipality slot on this lekker afternoon. But now, here is BK.

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0: Good day, listeners. Pastor Burton Spies from Neisner speaking. Today's topic is peer pressure. Matthew 16 verse 15 says, "But what about you? Who do you say I am?" Man is born with a herd instinct. We all have a natural wish to belong to a group. When everybody does something, it takes a great measure of courage to ignore public opinion and move in directly the opposite direction. This starts in our early childhood when someone who is popular and has a strong personality leads other children in the direction of his choice. Few children will even dare to protest, even if they know it is the wrong direction. During the adolescent period, the desire to conform or agree is even stronger. Even with some adults, we find that the desire to be part of the group is still prevalent. Many people have become alcoholics or drug addicts because at a specific time in their lives, they did not have the courage of their convictions to follow the sober, healthy, safe road. They succumbed to the suggestion of just try it once because everybody else is doing it. However, the experiment very quickly became a habit. If in your life you want to achieve a worthy goal and develop a strong character, you must be willing to submit to God's guidance and by His grace be adamant to make your own decisions. Listen to Him first before listening to popular public opinion. Don't allow your life to be ruled and regulated by what people think. It is just not true that the majority are always right. If it was true, Jesus would have not been crucified by the loveless masses. Let us pray. Lord, make me steadfast in following Jesus, so that I will not get carried away by the masses and public opinion. Amen.
1: All right, you are still tuned in to Eden FM. It's your voice in paradise. 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Now, with us again is Lunga Nkonki, branch head at Nedbank online share trading. Lunga, welcome back to the show, my sir.
2: Yes, thank you, BK. Always great to be back.
1: If I can hear you. All right, Lunga.
2: Can you hear me?
1: Oh, yeah. How are you doing? Are you good?
2: Well, thanks, BK. How are you doing, sir?
1: Thank you. Doing very well. We're talking all things special research trends and tools, Lunga. Now, let's get straight into it. Why is research so important, especially when it comes to investing?
2: Thanks, BK. I think it's a great place to start. You also touched on it in your introduction earlier. So research informs or should inform decision-making when we're talking about investments, right? Because investment decisions should be based on facts and analysis rather than emotion. So quality research helps investors understand both the opportunities and associated risks. It also provides insight into companies, industries, and economic conditions. So it supports more informed long-term investment decisions. It reduces the likelihood of impulsive investment behavior, and research is the foundation of all starting points when you are allocating your hard-earned money.
1: So, Lunga, who typically conducts this research, and what do they focus on when assessing, the merits of a company?
2: Yeah. So there's specialist research teams which analyze companies and also do market and economic trend analysis. They monitor financial results and future business prospects. They review both local and international market developments, and they also do industry performance and growth opportunities, which are regularly assessed. So what they do is they identify key trends that may affect investors. The goal is to provide valuable insights and support better investment decision-making.
1: Now, Olunga, what role do market trends play, especially when making investment decisions?
2: Very important, because trends help investors identify changes which are taking place in the markets. They can also highlight emerging opportunities and potential risks which may be associated. And they also look at things like economic, political, and technological developments which may influence markets. So trends should be viewed within the context of an overall investment strategy. Long-term trends are often more important than short-term market movements. And where research comes in here is that it helps investors understand these trends a bit more clearly.
1: All right, we are talking all things specialist research, trends, and tools with the NetBank Online Share Trading Platform. 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Now, how does NetBank Online Share Trading, Olunga, support investors who, maybe come onto your platform with little or no knowledge or prior, trading experience?
2: Yeah. So our responsibility at NetBank Online Share Trading is to provide access to research and the reports which will inform market information. Investors can read relevant commentary and analysis on our platform. The platform helps investors monitor their investments from a single location, and portfolio performance can be tracked more efficiently. Investors have access to tools that support informed decision making. It improves visibility and control over their investment accounts. So all in all, they are not alone in the investment journey.
1: Now, how do these tools, Lunga, that you speak of assist, especially with portfolio and account management?
2: Yeah, good questions. So investors can monitor their portfolios on a regular basis. It becomes easier to track investment performance and activity. Relevant market information is also readily available, which can inform buying or selling decisions. But most importantly, investments can be organized and managed more effectively. The tools help investors stay focused on their goals and strategy, and with better information often leads to greater investment discipline, which takes time, but the assistance is there on our platform.
1: No longer as we prepare to wrap it up, what key message perhaps are you hoping to leave with our listeners today?
2: I think knowledge always remains one of the most valuable tools available to investors. Research and market insights support better investment decisions, and it's also important to use trusted and reliable sources of information. So with NetBank Online Share Trading, for example, we provide access to research, trends, and practical investment tools and videos. The platform helps investors maintain greater control over their investment, and what we always say is an informed, disciplined, and long-term approach remains the best overall strategy.
1: It is clear that successful investing isn't only about choosing the right share, but also having access to reliable research, understanding market trends, and using the right tools to make informed investment decisions. Lunga, thank you so much. It's always a pleasure.
2: Thank you, BK. Lovely to chat as always.
1: Thank you so much. 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

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Don't forget. It's also a shout-out to the girls, Leeson girls. This number is about two young men of England, Mr. George Michael and Andrew Richley, and they call themselves Wham!

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1: If you're passionate about education, you're listening to the right program. It's School's Hour. It's Roger Jacobs in your company for the next hour. I'm going to start off tonight by playing you a snippet of top math and science learners of the townships in Kabega who got together and also sang this beautiful song. But let's hear what a circuit manager, Charlene Gabriels, had to say.
2: Hi, Roger. Dis die een skoolie, dis Prou Maths, so dis die township, die top maths and science learners. Amal het bijvoorbeeld 90% en meer, of 80% en meer, meeste van het 90%. 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

Evening, ladies and gentlemen. It's Wednesday evening, 8 o'clock, and welcome to Heartlines Fathers Matter. Dis die platform wat ons die geleentheid het om met ons papas te praat en ons mamas om te sê die belangrikheid dat papa betrokke moet wees in die lewe van sy kind en kinders. So here we are again. This evening we're going to be addressing another topic. But before I go there, let me introduce who we are. Heartlines is an NGO that uses the power of story to address social issues to inspire positive behavior change. Fathers Matter is an initiative of Heartlines that seeks to promote the active, positive presence of fathers and father figures in the lives of their children. Die belangrikheid van die papa se teenwoordigheid in die lewens van sy kind. So today we're going to have a topic where we're discussing the father's involvement in the early years, why it is important and what are the benefits. Hoekom is dit belangrik 'n pa in die eerste jare van die kind betrokke moet wees? 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So this evening, I would like to welcome Sally Versveld. Sally is the owner of Little Champs Preschool. The Little Champs Preschool in Craddock Street. Sally and I have been friends for the last 40 odd years. And so Sally has been working with children all her life, been involved in the lives of kids. And so Sally, to this evening, as the owner of Little Champs Preschool, you have so many little ones in your care, and you know the impact of fathers and fatherlessness within the lives of kids. You also have been involved in other organizations where you've been working with children, and so I believe this evening we can have a good time as we discuss and we talk about the very important topic of why it's important that fathers are involved in the early years of the child's life, and also what are the benefits out of that.

0: So, Sally, question one. Let me ask you the first question. Today, we're focusing on the first years of a child's life. Why is it so important for a father to be involved at this time? I'd really like to hear your answer.
1: Good evening, listeners, and good evening to you, Debbie. And thank you, Debbie, for this opportunity to chat with you. This is such an important topic, the importance of the father in the early years of a child's development. And in answer to your first question, there are many advantages for a child's health and development if a father is involved. And by that, I mean that he's positively present and active in a child's life, and also in caring for him or her in a hands-on way. If that father is positively present and active in his child's life, the child will have more confidence, he'll grow in self-esteem, which is really such a good thing, and they're more likely to learn and to grow better. I think the second thing is when they get to the stage where they are starting creche or attending an early learning center or a preschool, the father can play a really active role in their education journey. At this time, you're building foundations for the rest of their learning. And this is what ECD is, the foundations for all their learning to come. And that is why it's so important and it's so valued when the dads get involved from a young, young age in their child's learning pathway.
0: Thank you so much, Sally, for that feedback. It's interesting. So my next question to you, you mentioned that fathers can help their children with their early learning. Can you please tell me more about that? What do you mean so that our listeners can actually understand and get a feeling more of what you're saying? So, just give me more on that. Thank you. Let's hear.
1: And so your second question, Debbie, I really think that sometimes people just think that creche or ECD or preschool is not important for learning, that it is only babysitting. But we must see it as the beginning of the child's formal learning journey. If you're building a house and you don't do a good job with the foundations, then your house won't be strong. So we need to make sure that the child has a good environment to learn the basics at this time. And we can assist with this process at home and by the fathers becoming involved with the children's learning experience. And the good news is that children can learn a lot at an early age by playing. And when you play with your child, you're teaching them just many more things than you can see. And because the way in which men play with their child is usually physical play, it's different from the way that mom plays with the children. And the child learns different things from playing with men and women. So the dads have a vital role in this from a young age, you know, not waiting till grade one or grade two to be interacting with their children in play. And then the third thing is when you play with your child, they're working on their strength, on their coordination, their fine motor skills, their gross motor skills, and they're also learning to regulate their emotions. And they're learning problem-solving skills and also increasing their vocabulary, and that all comes through play. So even though you're not focusing on these outcomes, it just happens through play. And that's where the dads can be so, so effective.
0: Wel, luisteraars, so ons hoor die belangrikheid van papas betrokkenheid in die eerste paar jaar van hulle lewe en ook rondom kleuterskool en al die voordele wat daarmee te paard gaan. 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Dankie.

0: Welcome back from the break, music break, and I hope that you are all ready and excited to proceed. Sally, I have question three for you. I want to know more about emotional regulation. Please explain what this is and how far this can help. Emotional regulation. Sometimes we don't understand the emotions. Hoe werk die emosies? Dis eintlik wat ons vra nou luisteraars. So Sally, please answer that for me. Thank you.
1: Yes, Debbie. So your third question is around emotional regulation. What is it and how can the fathers be involved with their children in this area? Now, we all have many emotions and it's how we react to what we are thinking and experiencing. So we can be angry, happy, sad, excited. These are all our emotions. And when a child is small, they need to learn to express these emotions in a healthy way and within a healthy environment. The parents or whoever is caring for the child can make sure that the child feels safe to express his emotions. And if a child is never allowed to cry or to be sad or angry, happy, when he grows up, he might think that the only way to express himself that he's allowed to within his environment is anger. And when there are many angry people in society, this leads to violence, and that can just become a norm. And the third thing is, so when we're playing with our child, it gives us that opportunity to create a safe environment for our child to express his or her emotions. And so important to talk and support them through it, to allow them in that expression to have almost a platform to say what they want to say and to feel what they want to feel, so that they learn how to control their emotions in a healthy way without ignoring them. And this may be different to how we were raised, and it is a different age and stage that we're living in now. But it is an important skill for children to learn. And this is where fathers can be so, so involved. You're showing the child that it's okay to be sad or angry, as an example, but with your support, that they can move through this and carry on. And this also teaches them resilience and how to cope with these emotions. And I think that fathers can be incredibly effective when dealing with the child's emotions.
0: So luisteraars, papas, ons het geleer, ons het almal baie emosies. En hoe ons dit moet hanteer in die emosies wat ons kinders deurmaak, spesiaal ons kleuters, en hoe papa daardie kan help en die belangrikheid van speel. So kom ons kyk na die vierde vraag wat ek vir Sally gaan hê, en dis natuurlik die laaste vraag voordat ons nou gaan afrond en oprond en net 'n bietjie bepeins wat ons gehoor het. So Sally, my question four is, what did you say to fathers who do not think that they can help the child with their education? Wat kan jy vir papa sê? Papas wat dink dat hulle nie hulle kind kan help met hulle opvoeding nie. So, would you please just help me with that one and give some fathers maybe struggling out there, give me an answer to what would you say to fathers who do not think that they can help the child with the education?
1: Debbie, in answer to your fourth question, fathers have a role to play, and it's up to us to encourage them to be involved in the early years and with their child's education. So firstly, I would really encourage fathers to believe in themselves, to believe in yourself. If you're willing to learn, keep on trying, you can do it. Baby steps, get involved with your child's life and particularly, as we're talking tonight, within their education. And the second thing is, even if you yourself didn't complete your formal education, or you perhaps didn't even go to school, there is still a lot that you can do to help your child by creating an environment that will help them learn. At the same time, you grow in confidence as a father, And by working with your child, you're bonding together through play and through their education. And I believe that next week we're going to just look at more practical tips in this area, how to do this. And then the third thing is never think that because you can't provide financially, that you should not be involved in other areas of your child's life. If you're genuinely trying your best to provide, but because of unemployment, you can't, or life's challenges, then know that you can still provide emotional support and care for your child. And this includes supporting them in their early learning journey.

Wauw, wauw. So baie inligting. En ek verseker ons pappas is nou meer bereid en besef die belangrikheid van hulle deelname in hulle kinders se lewe. Alles dat hulle nog so jonk en die impak wat dit kan maak. Let us break, have a break, a music break, and then we will find, have the final rounding up of this topic. Thank you. As we end off this evening's session, our topic, remember we started the evening with a topic and the topic said, father involvement in the early years. Why is this important and what are the benefits? The early years of a child's life are an important time for their growth and their development. This is the time in

praise him right now. If my friend Pastor Marvin Winans was here right now, you know what he would say? Ain't no need to worry what the night is gonna bring. It'll be all over in the morning.

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